Well, tetanus in the chest from a new med.

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1: Ready, 6 Charles.
2: Six for a car that's overheating and smoking on the side of the road. Station 34, respond to mile marker 25 on Highway 26 for a vehicle that's overheating and smoking on the side of the road. Your working channel is purple, dispatch clear at 1718.
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1: 5 is on the air.
2: Four or five on the air at
0: 1721. 6 will be Oregon 390, Queen Mary Yellow.
2: Okay, is it the vehicle that's overheating, mile marker 25, highway 26?
1: Yeah.
2: The fire is responding to that.

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Fire. More of a mechanical issue. We'll be trying to figure out a tow for him.

34, cancel to mile marker 25, highway 26 for the vehicle that was overheating. Station 34, cancel to mile marker 25 on highway 26 for the vehicle that was overheating. Dispatch clear at 1724.

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1: 516.
0: We have someone coming out, and they're going to be working on the tow from the cells. I'll be clear.

0: 803 from dispatch. The Golden Star is requesting contact, states that there's a transient in their restroom that's refusing to leave, and apparently he's trying to clean up his own blood.
1: Copy. Dispatch 816, I can be in route for that.
0: I copy, are you clear? Your DHS call?
1: Affirmative, and I'll be in route.
0: SMC 35.

0: ahead.
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0: Yellow X-ray, David, 375.
1: I 111, that's clear on a 2001 Ford CVC, expiration 5 of 27 to a First of Michael, DOB in 64 out of Redmond, current insurance.
0: Copy.

0: 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Have a good night.
1: 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Have a good night.

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1: 803.
2: He was cited and released for a case of mine on Sunday. And then 816 has some info as well.
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1: 816.
0: He'll be trespassed from this location. I cited and released him as well for a previous case of mine, and I'll be clear.
1: All right, copy.

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2: 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Dispatch clear at 1823.

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1: I copy.
0: I saw your call. I'm in zone one. I can handle it for you.
2: I copy. If not, I was just going to float that way.
0: Yeah, no need. I'll take it.

0: units, just so you're aware, we're sending fire and medics to 33242 Sunset Beach Lane for a person that took some meds, feels like giving up, difficulty breathing, possible suicidal.
1: Dispatch 514. Do you know if there's any mention of weapons? Copy. Do we know who the caller is?
0: Bye, I'll try to look up the phone number.

0: 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I couldn't find anything with the phone number.
1: I got it.

0: got a call about a gray SUV hitting a sign on the highway. It's now in the Oak Crest, Chevrolet and Warrington. It's transferred to OSP.
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0: 911 of a gray SUV on the highway that hit a sign. It continued on and parked in the Ocean Crest Chevrolet. It was transferred over to OSP.
1: Copy.
2: This is Red 211, I'm at Ensign 101, I'll head over there.
1: I copy.
2: 111, I'm Northwest First, so I'll head that way. Copy. This is Red 211, do we have a better description than the SUV?
0: No, that's all the caller could see.

0: 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Unsure. The caller didn't know. They just continued on and went to the parking lot.
1: Dispatch 111.
0: 111.
1: I'll be stopping the vehicle. That'll be 13. Call 101.
0: I copy.
1: Oregon plate 072, Paul Union Zebra. Significant damage to the left side of the vehicle.
0: Copy.

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dispatch 525. 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Is there no need for a response? Fire cleared from it. We didn't hear anything else from medics about needing your guys' assistance. I copy. I can see medics are still on scene. I will double check. I copy. 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

0: 514 from 25. 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
1: I copy. 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

0: 2011. 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
1: It expired back in 2024.
0: Negative 2028.

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0: Going to be the complainant, 965-7510, loss of Rice.

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Charles Paul, boy 6800.

0: 514, that's clear on the 2014 Mercedes GL, expiration 12 of 25 to Jeremy Connor.
1: I copy. Do you have to run him?
0: Affirm, I'll run him.

0: 514. First of Jeremy is clear. Suspended, revoked second degree through Washington. No Oregon deal and no respondent on a protection order.
1: I copy. Would you add him to this case on Zigzag Creek?

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1: Code 4, 1300 unit here is going to have medics respond to evaluate the driver. You already dispatched medics.
0: Negative, but we will.
1: Dispatch, I was saying that he already requested his dispatch to dispatch medics.

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Dispatch 56, can I have one run, name and date of birth? U.S. of Sturgis, Sam Tom Union, Robert George, Ida Sam, first of Donna. Common spelling. Date of birth B2, 20, 1980.

0: is. 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
1: 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I've got the driver detained right now while one of the WPD units looks for the damage sign.
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0: 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The 1300 unit has the driver detained. I'm going to go look for the sign that he did.
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0: 24. I've got the driver. I'm going to try and get the license from one of the warranted units, and then I'll be en route to CMH after we locate the sign.
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3: Go ahead.
2: There's a welfare check impending. It's 760 North Wahana Road. Didn't see a sign, but shows it's county.
3: Dispatch 516, you broke up after you said welfare check.
2: There's a welfare check impending. It's at 760 North Wahana Road. It shows it's county's call still. The RP is a neighbor and heard someone say help around 10 minutes ago, and but hasn't heard anything since.
3: I got the opening out.

Houston Dispatch 103. I'm clear from the stop. It was an investigatory stop related to a previous call. Are you able to change it to others from traffic stops and delete the required form, or do I need to do that?

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0: 814 from dispatch. But got a call, suspicious person, red hoodie, black pants, making aggressive gestures on the corner of 34th Street and Leif Erickson Drive. Caller says he's been out there for an hour.
1: Hey, Bobby.

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0: We located the damage sign. It's a do not pass sign from the northbound shoulder at approximately milepost 7.4. If you could just pass a note to ODOT, the sign's completely totaled.
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En route to Columbia Memorial Hospital now, and the subject is under arrest for failed form duties of a driver. 24.

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1: Go ahead.
0: He's clear, suspended, fire. Prohibition. He's got a officer safety note down here. It says two officer minimum response due to highly agitated state.
1: Copy, you can show me clear. Code 40, definitely 5150.
0: Alright, copy.

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0: four copies in that first three.

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1: Five nine seven three nine five eight. First to Patrick, Rook 04.

0: Maine. First says Patrick is clear, valid, and a respondent on a no-contact release agreement. Also in the miscellaneous, it says caution, carry concealed knife.
1: I copy.

0: chasing traffic.
1: 814 from dispatch. They have a first of Brad out in the front of the APD wanting to check if his backpack was turned in.
2: I'm not at 800 right now. 805 from 814 to 800.
0: I'll handle it.
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2: 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It was Jason Chef at the Warrington Grade School for civil service.

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Highway 101 and Bailey Lane, Washington, Charles, Union, John, 1879.

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William David Lincoln, 5 Paul, Nora Sam, 4 Charles, 2 3 Boy, first to Jesse.

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1: I'm on the L with a vehicle. Southwest first court. Silver Civic, no police.
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dispatch 103, Vanacek. 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To Henry, George, Edward, Sam, 165, 13, Henry, 5, 21, 951.

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103-7 returns to a 2003 Honda Civic, expires 7/20/27 to a first of Carlos, DOB 2/1998, out of Shearwood, with terminated insurance, wanted to

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0: 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I updated the RP. 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

0: 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I'm out with a female at Southeast Anchor in second.
1: I copy.
0: 111, can I reduce?
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2: With his hazards on, Marine and 17th, California plate when ready.
0: Hey, report.
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0: 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They're needing help with ID.
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0: I copy.

Midside 23. I have 4 to add by name and DOB. First two are going to be juvenile. Last of George Ocean, Frank Frank. First of Charles, Adam, Victor, Adam, Nora, Adam, George Henry. Middle initials of R and L. R like Robert, L like Lincoln. 310 of 09, break.

Gilmore, George Ida Lincoln, Mary Ocean Robert Edwards, for September, Tom Ida Mary, Boy Edward Robert, Metal B like Boy, 1/18 of 2010, break.

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0: 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We are clear of CMH en route to the jail.
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0: 814 from dispatch. 1324, tell us again. Got a call of an abandoned vehicle, a dark blue van with the window broken. It's going to be on the Franklin Avenue between 16th and 17th Street. Unknown plate, it's been up there for about 2 weeks.
1: Copy.

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0: 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Clear, corrections offender with the conditions.
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0: 3, first of Calvin is clear, no valid DL out of Florida, UCL, Oregon.
1: Florida, please.
0: Correction, no Oregon DL.
1: So he's no off Oregon, no off Florida, or license Florida, no off Oregon.

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0: have the return on plate.
1: That returns to a 2019 Toyota 4RN, 4Runner, expires 3/8/2024 to a first of Elliott, last of Metzger, DOB 1/1983, and a first of Ashley, last of Katz, DOB 11/1982, out of Portland with current insurance.
0: Dispatch 111, can I confirm my plate? It's 373 Queen John George.

0: Apology Zone returns to a 2015 Mazda MZ3 to a expires for 2027 to a first of Carson Lassa Thomas DOB 3 1997 with current insurance out of Astoria. Clear.
1: That'll be my vehicle.

6. We have a possible disturbance at 35303 Linkstead Heights Lane. A female said she was trying to leave and that she no longer needs someone, but we heard a male in the background and sound like they were arguing.

0: reason the caller says they didn't need assistance, did you guys get your assistance?
1: Affirm. If you want to call in, there might be some more details we're getting right now.

0: 525 from dispatch. Just so you're aware, she's called twice now to make sure nobody responds to that address.
1: I copy. 508's attempted to call her. Can you advise her to answer the phone?

0: 14 from dispatch. Got a black SUV with the door open at Duane Street and 12th Street. It's parked on the side with the food trucks. PR states it's been there for a while. No one's come out, and the lights are on.
1: Try copy.

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0: 814, then returns to a 2016 Subaru Forester, expires to 2027 to a first of Heather, last Burns, DOB 5, 1985, with current insurance out of Beaverton. And clear.
1: Sorry, copy. It's unoccupied, doors wide open. What, do we have any history with the vehicle?

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0: 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I just closed the door. Doesn't look like anyone's gone through it.
1: Copy.

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0: Thanks for the touch.
1: With an extremely intoxicated subject, they're going to be outside of Teevan and Burroughs. It's going to be at First of Dakota, last of Grulicki. They state that they're very intoxicated. They fell, refusing medics, that they drank too much, and that they can't get home. Not making much sense on them.
2: Right, copy. From Seaside.

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0: You're aware he's called back twice now on 911, just asking ETA. I let him know this last time not to keep calling 911.
1: So you'll be there in less than five.

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1: 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I'll do it now.

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0: 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Shore Motel with Washington, Edward 1477 Charles, and I got status and wants through Oregon and Washington when you're ready.
1: Go ahead.
0: Washington DL, William David Lincoln, 5 Sand 11 Charles, 203 Boy, last of Baker.

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1: Your status?
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0: 107, first of toys, clear, suspended, DWS violation, registered sex offender, and he's also a corrections offender, felony probation.
1: He's said four, and he's been advised of camping, and now I'm going to head to the other side.
0: I copy.

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0: 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Last of Jacob, first of 40, Charles Ocean Robert Edward Yellow, 1226
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1: Copy. Houston 4 as well, he's moving on. I'll be clear.
0: My copy.

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1: 1 and 15.
0: Highway 26, milepost 13 and a half at the bumps. We'll be doing some surface repair. We took away both westbound lanes and we're pushing the westbound traffic into the eastbound A lane. And eastbound is in the B lane.
1: 1 and 15, copy.

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0: 4 copies, post 3.
1: Five-19 from dispatch. I've had dog at large call in the area of 90385 Lewis and Clark Road. It was walking in the road and possibly another one was coming down the road from that address. And disregard, 506 is going to take it.

0: unit on county.
1: Dispatch 560, myself and 564 are departing 550 out of county transport.
0: I copy at 816.

0: Southwest 4th Street, Warrington, space episode tank 11, for a 72-year-old male patient who woke up in pain, possibly has a kidney infection, has been vomiting all day. He is awake and due to responding normally.
1: Four copies and are out code 1.
0: Also, advise if you need fire, I don't believe they were sent.

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1: Go ahead.
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1: Now, code 382-1032, state route 4 in Nassau. Nassau Fire is requesting a medic unit for a 17-year-old man who tripped and fell and hit his head.
0: Copy and route.

25, responded to 275 Commercial Street, room 22 for a patient with very low oxygen. Station 25, responded to 275 Commercial Street, room 22 for a female patient, low oxygen. New York and General SkyTac, dispatch clear 851.

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Amex 213.

0: 27, 27A, respond to the area of Sunset Beach Lane and Lewis Road for a two vehicle accident. There are children in the car and one female is pregnant. Station 27, 27A, respond to the area of Lewis Road and Sunset Beach Lane. Have a two vehicle accident with injuries. There's children in the car and a female is pregnant. Your working frequency is SkyTac. Dispatch clear at 856.
1: 1319
0: South 16. 500 units. Be advised, I have a two vehicle accident on Lewis Road at Sunset Beach Lane.
1: Ash, possible injury, possible blocking. Go to ETA 285.
2: This is Clark Road.
3: 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Is it reported as injury?
0: There are also children in the car and a female is pregnant.
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0: 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This one is a medical call at 216 Southwest 2nd Street, apartment 14 for a possible stroke. 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It's going to be at 216 Southwest 2nd Street, apartment 14 for a possible stroke. 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
1: Southwest 2nd Street, apartment 14 for a possible stroke. 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Dispatch clear at 904.
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1: 506, go ahead.
0: 931 King Charles George. Great.
1: Go ahead.
0: Veteran plate, Edward Zebra, Nora, yellow.
2: Morton.
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0: That's 2521.
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0: All 2500 in circular return.
3: And what 2600 units responding?
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3: I copy.
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0: 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I just wanted to ask.
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0: 189-3101.

0: 506. First of Jack is clear, valid, valid CHO.
1: 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Try 21, I don't know if anybody's out of the place yet.
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0: I have a call of a dog at large on the grocery side entrance to Fred Meyer's, 695 South Highway 101. The caller says she has the dog at the front entrance now.
1: Copy from Hammond.
0: I copy. .107, sounds like the owners came and picked up the dog. You can disregard.
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0: 107, first of Judith is clear, valid, and she's also the protected party on a stalking protective order.
1: I copy. I'm clear. I'm UTL on her son, Neil Johnson.
0: I copy, and there's a phone call I'm sending. A worker at Costco wants to make a report.
1: Copy.

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0: 800 units have a driving complaint. It's going to be now passing CMH going eastbound. The caller says they were tailgating her and having road rage. She says she doesn't know the maker model, but it's a dark gray SUV.
1: 2-3,

0: 7. Your case number is going to be 1022. Do you want me to clear the call?
1: Negative. I'm still on the phone.
0: Copy.
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0: 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She said they had Washington blades, and that was it.
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3: 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I'm out of Warrington.
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3: 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On code 13312 Sea Ridge Lane for a 95-year-old female that's not feeling well. She had put off her chair earlier this morning, but was helped back up and is recovering from pneumonia.

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0: Jasmine is clear, valid, valid, CHL. 800 units, I have a traffic complaint. It was driving recklessly through Astoria, cutting people off, almost hit the PR. It pulled into the area of Kentucky Chicken right now. It's a gray Toyota Camry. The plate he gave is yellow X-ray David 413.
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0: an 803. That comes back clear to an 02 Camry 4-door, 6 of 26, to left of Encas, 1st of Brian and Brandy, DOB 77 and 79, Mackey Road, Astoria with current insurance.
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1: Code 1, 591 Commercial Street in Astoria, apartment number 1, for a 58-year-old female who woke up with a severe headache with some neck pain. She's awake and breathing, responding normally.

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1: Reporting transients on 4th Street. We're using Fishhawk's water hose yesterday. He's also requesting officers do more area checks on 4th Street.
0: I got it.

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1: 303.
0: Bartender at Triangle Tavern is requesting a phone call regarding trespassing a female.
1: I'm sorry, can you repeat? It was really faint on my end. I couldn't copy.
0: The bartender at Triangle Tavern is requesting a phone call about trespassing a female.

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1: 816.
0: I'll be clear. Do we have anything pending?
1: Affirm. There's a first of Hannah that's requesting a phone call regarding a fraud call that she received.

0: 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A21744, left up case.
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0: Have a call at 399 31st Street. They say there's a homeless male in the parking lot wearing black jeans and he's shirtless. He's making a mess and they want him moved along.
1: All right, cop, you'll be in route.

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4, respond to the Phoenix Cancer Center, 1905 Phoenix Street. 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I can't disorient, believe that he might have a possible GI bleed.

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called Who's Fell. Off of her skateboard, hit her head. She's in and out of consciousness. Station 25, 25A, respond to the area of McClure and 5th Street. I have a 16-year-old who fell off her skateboard, hit her head, in and out of consciousness. Your working frequency is Sky Tax Dispatch Clear at 1134.

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0: dispatch 03, I'll be out with 816.
1: Aye, copy. First of David is clear, suspended, DWS violation, and he also has a firearm prohibition for court order.

0: Astoria Fire, headed to McClure Avenue and 5th, paramedics 4, on Skytech repeater.
1: Medic 4.
2: Medic, are you trying to get a hold of units that are responding to McClure?
3: One, be advised, medic says they have life flight on standby if needed.
2: Copy. We'll be there in just a minute or two.
0: Sorry, fire units from medic 4 on Skytech repeater.
2: 2501, go ahead, medics.
0: Coming into Warrenton, we're just on the south side of Warrenton coming to you guys. We put life flight on standby for this. 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
3: It's going to be 5th Street in McClure Avenue.
1: Okay, copy. We were wondering if we could make it directly to the scene, but sounds like rendezvous here is better.
0: 911 call. Left transfer. Have to come back to the CMA's campus.
3: Negative, I can check and advise.
0: 2503. 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
1: 2501, the ambulance is just leaving 7th Street, so they're probably 4 to 5 minutes from the hospital. All right, Lifeline 14 copies, thank you. Sorry, just dispatch, 2500 units are clear of the scene.
0: I was at CMH.

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1: Yeah, 12-0-1.

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Who lives on George Hill Road called, states her neighbor, Jennifer, was driving intoxicated, was speeding up and down the road, almost ran into the neighbor, and then came back to yell and scream at the neighbor. She's at a residence now on George Hill.

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1: Five,

0: 519.
1: I added name and date of birth of the RT and an address. Can you add her in-house with that information and also her phone number? I'm not out there. They just suspect she's intoxicated. One of the neighbors says she drinks in the restaurant.

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We're gonna expedite code 3 due to traffic.

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0: I'll be en route to about mile post 32 on 101, report of a transient camp.

0: 500 units. I have a disturbance, 92621 Wireless Road. It's going to be Ryan Kelly that's there screaming, trying to get in the residence. I can hear him screaming in the background. I'm unsure exactly what's going on.
1: Mine's cold. I'm East Astoria. Do you want me to come to that first?
2: How far out are you?
1: I'm at the Hampton. I just stopped in the parking lot.
2: Yeah, we should both head that way. Flight 21, I'll be en route from Seaside as well. I'll take Lewis and Clark.
1: Is the resident Kelly trying to get into his or someone else's?
0: We're getting further. They won't listen to us and they're just yelling at each other.
1: Copy. Who's the caller when you get a chance?
0: I'll let you know when we know.
3: 9378 BT1 1238, this channel.
4: Do you want one of the other units to discontinue? Well, it's completely broken.
2: And 521, you can discharge.
0: Discharge. 500 units responding. All I hear is screaming. No one's responding to me. The male half is saying he's going to kill him, possibly has a gun. Just a lot of scrambling around, possibly physical.
1: Five oh one, be advised, he does live at a residence on wireless.
2: I'm going to say we're on scene.

0: 100 units. What's your ETA? I think they dropped the phone. We're not able to get a hold of the caller anymore. We just hear them still fighting. Sounds like it's possibly physical.
1: Bravo 6, I'm about 3 minutes out.
0: Copy.
2: From 500.
3: Yeah, 501, I'm just turning on to wireless now. Give me the numbers again for the address.
0: It's going to be 92621 Wireless Road.
4: Okay, hello. The wireless. Which one of them said they had a gun?
0: 519. The caller only said a few words to us, and it sounded like they dropped the phone. We could just hear people yelling. I'm not sure which one said they had the gun. We only spoke to the caller for a couple seconds. And it sounds like they're possibly outside at this point. The voices are pretty distant.
4: $1 Milan Mar, code 4 for right now.
1: This is a quick fire right now.

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1: Dispatch, 519. Separated, we still need the 506 to continue.
0: Copy.

0: Go ahead.
1: Thank you so much.
0: Then I gave you one. Do you need a new one or just the same one?
1: If I use one, you're fine. I couldn't hear anything when I was inside the building.
0: I copy. Your case number is going to be 1439-1439.
1: I'll be making 4 seconds.

0: con la lengua. To the case, I'll forward it to CVH. The parties are separated. Ryan lives there. Paul is left. Then advise you to get an eviction. Chris.
1: I copy 1238.
0: Or it's Paul Sarkey.

0: 1318. Hi, it's Angie. I just called.
1: I copy the hazard.
0: Okay, ma'am.

0: 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Four 896 Anderson Road, Warrenton.
1: Apollo 6. That call on the beach, are there people on the vehicle, or are they out, or are they just lose their vehicle in the street?
2: Call them and see if they want help.
1: And maybe try to get a better location. I'm going to head that direction.
2: Copy.

0: 506. It's going to be 2 miles south of the Sunset Beach approach, a small black Tacoma that's not recoverable fully under the water. The owner is out of the vehicle, non-injury.
1: I got these, and OSP's already been invited.

0: when I'm 13. Sorry.
1: 5 is doing a CC transfer.
2: Go ahead.
0: Yeah, Highway 101, milepost 6.5, in the double lanes. I picked up a patio table. It's been removed. 13.
2: Thank you, sir. 1253.

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1: Do you like to be answering on Cook 1? This will be on the Help Center, 2275 Commercial Street, Astoria. This will be on the second floor. 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

0: 519, that's clear on a 2017 CS Sportage, I believe, expire 6 of 27 to Richard or Jennifer Long, George Hill Road, DOBs in 68 and 72. Current insurance.
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0: Give Jennifer the suspects.
1: Affirm, I have one for Jennifer ending in 7708.
0: 91.
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Respond to the area of 894 Commercial Street for a planter box that was smoking. Not smoking anymore, but it's warm. Station 25, respond to 894 Commercial Street for a planter box that was smoking. Not smoking anymore. The caller thinks it needs to be checked out. 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
0: The only thing I could find was on the north side of the old Northwest Natural property. I tried to contact somebody in the tent. Nobody appeared to be inside, so I'll be clearing out to the location.

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Again, Gothier.

0: 3, First of Megan is clear, suspended, DWS violation, corrections, offender, felony probation, with conditions.
1: Copy. She was on the 10. I just checked with CCA and they said it's hers. You go ahead and clear it and I'll try and stop.

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0: can you contact me by phone or get you at the office and come by and see me?
1: Hi, copy. This is 341.
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1: I'll be cleared. The vehicles were gone before my arrival.
2: I copy.

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0: How about first with Anthony wanting to report that his car was broken into on Bay Street, didn't tell me exactly where, and said his phone might not work when you call it back. I'm not sure what he wants.
1: All right, copy.
0: He also wasn't sure when it happened.
1: I copy.
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2: 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Dispatch 546, I'll be at 91158 Youngs River Road.

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1: 1319, South 41.
2: On the southbound side of the Mesner Bridge is going to be a blocking 1257 white Kia SUV. Has a flat tire. The tire came off of the vehicle.
1: We're out.
2: 1409.
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0: A16, 0930, Lincoln, Palm Beach.

0: 2016, that's clear. And a 2008 Toyota Yaris expires 10/26. So Robert Ryder, DOBN 62 out of Warrenton. 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
2: And I use the run the reporting party.
0: A16, the reporting party is going to be at Anthony Bergeson.
2: I got it.
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0: Go ahead.
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1: 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Nobody on scene with him yet.
0: 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Hopefully be there in about 18, 20 minutes.
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0: There's a AOA in there on Hillcrest Loop from Columbia County for a dog theft. I have a deputy requesting a phone call.
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1: I should be almost there, crossing the bridge at this point.

0: 1H81, 12-2, about milepost 2.5, northbound blocked. Traffic's backed up a little bit, not too much.
1: Yes,

0: dispatch, 035.
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0: It's 81.
2: One 81.
3: 1219's on the way. Tire has been completely separated. I can't drag it off. 1310 is assisting with traffic control. And we'll be flagging one-way traffic until tow arrives.
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1: 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Do you have ATA?
0: Negative, but they are aware they're going to have to cross over the bridge and come back southbound.
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1: 564.
0: Myself and 560 are back in county out at 550. You can take us off the board.
1: I copy you, 1448.
0: 378. You can take that fire call and I'll give Seaside Dispatch a call.

0: 181.
1: 181. Just traffic towing's en route, but ETA possibly 30 minutes. Owner of the vehicle just rushed over to Washington. Look for it, it doesn't have one. 181 minus flag.
2: 519 out.
1: Classic towing's in route, possibly about 30 minutes before they arrive. Owner has no spare tire with this vehicle, and I can't drag it off. It caused much damage to the bridge. We'll be flagging for a while.
0: Copy.

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1: Copy, and I'm going to confirm the address. I don't have that in our CAD.

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0: ready. He is going to give me Princess, and I will be en route to West Smart to meet the deputy.
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1: I am out at 9th and Commercial with a citizen that flagged me down, making a report.
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0: This incident happened on the 16th in front of Helping Hands, and I have a DRP dad by name date of birth.
1: Copy, go ahead.
0: Last of Mitchell, first of Jared, 9186.

0: I copy. Do you want me to try to find that call and put the case number in the scratch pad, or?
1: Yeah, if you have time, that'd be great. He was insistent.

0: Hi, copy. I think the last time he was contacted was on the 6th, but I'll keep trying to look.
1: Copy, thanks. He said it was the evening before dark. It involved some kind of harassment or an assault in front of Helping Hands.
0: I copy. I'll look into it.

0: Mekong Medic Bay. We're ending 14.2 miles.
1: Jimmy, 15, 15.

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1: Go ahead.
0: We received an all-emergent call for a possible Barksville fire in the area of Bay and West Marine. We'll be here now.
1: Three. I copy. I found two calls that could possibly be it, but it wasn't on the 16th. There was nothing. I checked all the calls on the 16th at the evening time. There was nothing.
2: Copy. I appreciate it. I gave him a card and a report taken. I'll be clear.
1: Copy. Did it involve getting his leg ran over by a bike? Possibly Lassa Stalker was involved?
2: That involved, he said it was a scooter and somebody's leg got ran over. I put some details in the command log if you want to look at it.

0: 13 times.
1: Marine Drive and 7th Street in Astoria with a white Chevy SUV 378, Frank Tom George.
0: The calls I put in the scratch pad.
2: Thank you. I'll look those up later.
0: Copy.

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2: You sent me a case for theft, and I have one by name, date of birth.

0: 803, first of Heather is clear, no Oregon deal.
1: Copy, if you could send me a case and put it the same way as the victim. She was caught with the cart and told to return it. I'll be clear.

Dominic 2, we're clear, detail around those three.

0: from dispatch. There's a first at Darby at 461 32nd Street. She says that the mailboxes are open to the complex, and she doesn't live there, so she wasn't able to call maintenance, and she tried calling the post office.
1: Copy, I'll be in there.

109 from dispatch. Asset Protection is requesting an officer to Fred Myers. There's someone in the office there that's refusing to identify.

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2: Go ahead.
1: Have a female reporting that there was a fake parking violation note and her tires were slashed at 585 15th Street. She believes it happened last night. Do you want to make a report?
2: I copy. I'll be in route.

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1: Go ahead.
0: Last name is Bear Boy Adam Robert Edwards, first name Melissa. 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
1: Title 3.
0: This is civil call impending 1067 Duane Street. The caller wants to speak to an officer about an eviction letter.
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1: I'm clear. 109 has her in custody and he's around 550.
0: Copy.
1: 107, are you still with Fred Meyer? No, affirm. I'm over on the variety side, just taking off.
2: Can you pull over by the old Joanne? I'll meet with you.
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19, one to add. Oregon 89484 75, last of Kelly.

0: They come from Medics 4. You've been unreadable. We're clear of Columbia Memorial. Where would you like us? Copy, post 24.
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Station 25, respond to Virtue at the point 263 West Exchange for an overdose. One Narcan was given. The subject's breathing now. 5, respond to Virtue at the point 263 West Exchange Street for an overdose. One Narcan given. The subject's breathing now. Your working channel is SkyTac, dispatch clear 1654.

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0: when that came into the industry about 10 minutes ago, when that 311 is almost coming to.
1: Thank you. Back on the next two, we're transporting one code 1 Memorial.